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That's right, taken from Dreams, the album. 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Good Saturday morning to you. Happy Saturday, man. 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My pleasure indeed to be in your company with you till 9. As we continue on with some of your favorite 90s. That's how we do it on a Saturday. 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
1: Rishi Ram, the big sexy, is on.

minutes after that 7 o'clock mark, man. Welcoming you inside another hour of the show. Yeah, and welcoming you with brand new music. Just dropped yesterday afternoon. Featuring the voices of Mukesh Kolai and Sangeeta Raghubar, a.k.a. the local Shreya boy. Yeah, man. Sounding really good. Good morning to you who's sending the messages via the WhatsApp. Nice to have you on board with us. And yeah, man, keep those messages coming in. Rishi Ram with you till the 9 o'clock mark, right?

and the music's just continuing to flow on a good Saturday morning, a good-looking Saturday morning, August 1st. Good morning to you, Indira, my friend. We've got a quick couple of messages to take care of. Let's deal with these, and then we come right back and continue on inside our number two of your Saturday morning vibes right here on Sangeet 106.1 FM.

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2: Rishi Ram

0: and the tunes just continue to flow. Let me say good morning going out to the team out there in Maryland. Imzad and Annalise and Aleem. Nice to have you guys on board with us. Two quick messages and then we come right back and continue on with some more. We've got Mukesh Kulai, Shiva M, and so much more lined up.
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0: Raymond in all his glory. Vivana Leke Aya before that. Lo Shiru alongside Rihanna. Bringing us down to just about 9 minutes to go before the 8 o'clock mark. 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
0: Rishi Ram, the big sexy, is on. 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
1: That's right. 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And indeed, these days I'm excited about this countdown, boy. I love it. I love each and every one of the songs on it, and I'm sure you will too. As we welcome you inside another installment of it. Presented to you every Saturday at this time right here on your Sangeet 106.1 FM. It's my pleasure to be here to do it. Rishi Ram in your company. And yes, all brought to you through the kind courtesies of our friends at Mirage Westside, Kona King and Lopez Streets, and every man, the Jumbo Foods of the Eastern Main Road in Barrett area. Let me first up say a very, very happy Emancipation Day. Greetings going out to all. And indeed, the entire team at Maraj Westside and the Jumbo Foods. Yeah, man. Good morning to Mr. and Mrs. Maraj. I'm sure I'm putting that smile on his face this morning. And I can't wait to get my usual Saturday morning calls when he would tell me about all about the specials of the day. But anyways, like I said, we are indeed happy to be here today and present to you on the first day of August a countdown like this one. Yeah, man. Coming in at number 10, brand new on the charts this week. And I've been playing it for quite some time. I've been playing it, for the past week on your favorite morning show, Pump and Vibe. Well, like I said, making its way, inevitably making its way onto the charts in at number 10, brand new from the movie Dhurandhar Revenge. Feature now the voice of Arjit Singh. This one's called Pirse. Pirse. A song with almost 6 million views and just counting. Let's get straight into it, wasting no time at all. Coming in at number 10, Pirse, the voice of Arjit Singh.

That's right. Quite an emotional one. One that, if you would have seen the movie, you would understand. And you would know, well, hey, they say from the room that the voice of Rajat Singh really, really won. Tug at the heartstrings. Anyways, 9 minutes after that 8 o'clock mark, brought to you courtesy of friends at Mirage Westside and the Jumbo Foods, we are presenting to you your top 10 most trending Bollywood hits for today. And we continue on, getting to number 9 right now. Number 9, another one. This one, really, really a sweet one, taken from the movie Param Sundari, the voices of Sonu Nigam. Not much of Sonu Nigam around these days, but he's alongside Krishna Kalee. And this one coming in at number 9, here's the song Paradisia.

from Param Sundari, the voices of Sunanigam and Krishna Kali. One that sounded really good and we love it. In at number 9, all brought to you courtesy of friends at Mirage Westside. Remember to go check them out. Mirage Westside, corner King and Lopez Streets in Arima, and the Jumbo Foods of the Eastern Main Road in Barrett area. And Mr. Mirage would have mentioned, he said, hey, starting last Monday, and it's continuing all the way down to the end of August, you could buy items. You can buy items, retail items, like, you know, you're going to buy one, two. You don't need to bulk buy, but you will pay wholesale price. Yeah, man, you'll be paying a wholesale price for retail quantity, if you understand what I mean. So you don't have to go and buy a full case, or you don't have to buy like a half case or something like that to, you know, get the benefits of a wholesale price. Simply just go on down to Mirage Westside and the Jumbo Foods and, yeah, man, you're getting the retail quantity at a wholesale price. Yeah, man. Always, always something special. Always something that is definitely going to be saving you a dollar at the Mirage Westside and the Jumbo Foods. We continue on with some more inside your calm down as we head to number 8. Number 8 right now, taken from the movie Cocktail 2. Here's Arjit Singh, and he's alongside Sunidhi Chauhan with this one. Coming in at number 8, here's the song, Tujh.

0: Cindy, what are you doing home so early?
1: I come to meet you first to go grocery shopping and to get the kids stuff for school. Boy, I hear my co-workers talking about a grocery in Arima and one in Barataria who have the best prices. Come, let me go right now.
0: Oh, God, look at this place. I never see a grocery like this in this country.
1: 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Like these people own the whole street.
0: 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Like everything reduced. And you ain't see how helpful and friendly their staff is.
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I think it's always a pleasure at the Mirage West Side and the Jumbo Foods. All right, we continue on with some more as we continue in the countdown, getting to number 7 right now. Another one. This one's taken from the movie Tere Ishq Mein, and it features the voice here of Danush. Let's get straight into this one. In at number 7 on the countdown today, brought to you courtesy Mirage West Side and the Jumbo Foods.

movie Tere Ishq Mein and the voice there of Dhanush. And the movie, just as the song, had a whole lot of theatrics and drama. The movie is, I trust me, is the same. Really, really dramatic. One that's going to have you at the edge of your seat, all right? So, yeah, man. All the trending ones are being played here this morning on your Top 10 International Bollywood Countdown, brought to you courtesy of our friends at the Mirage Westside and the Jumbo Foods, all right? Talking about drama, boy, can't wait for Stefan DX. Yeah, man, he's going to be holding down the fort on the other side as we continue on with today's programming. Yeah, he's coming up alongside DJ Inshan. So that is something, that is some drama to look forward to. Can't wait for that one as well. Anyways, we continue on with the countdown as we get to number 6 on the charts right now. Number 6 last week. This one was at number 7, creeping up one notch up, and it features the voice of Arijit Singh. Well, somebody said that Arijit Singh is no longer on the Bollywood scene, but it doesn't seem so at all. Arijit Singh is just continuing to belt out hits whether he likes it or not. Arijit Singh is here and is featured in this one from the movie

0: 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Why I hear my co-workers talking about a grocery in Arima and one in Barataria who have the best prices. Come, let me go right now.
1: Oh God, look at this place. I never see a grocery like this in this country.
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We continue on with the countdown as we get to number 5, 833. In at number 5 right now, another one. This one's taken from the movie Darunder, The Revenge, and it features the voice here of Jubin.

That's right, that's your number five song. Akari Ishq from the Runa, The Revenge, and the voice there of Jubeen. Bringing us down to just about 8:37 as we continue on making our way to number one. Will we have a new number one today? I'm sure it's going to be interesting. But definitely one that you're going to love, right? Let me say good morning once again, going out to the management, the staff, and everybody at the Mirage West Side who's with us, making sure that we bring to you the countdown every Saturday as clockwork. Yeah, man, good morning to you too who's celebrating today. Good morning to you too who's just enjoying every single one of the songs that we're featuring on the countdown today. We get to number four right now. Number four, another one taken from the same movie, The Runda, The Revenge. This time it features Satinder Singh. Ranveer Singh at his best. Satinder Singh alongside Jasmine. Here's the song in at number four, Jaye Sajana.

0: Cindy, what are you doing home so early?
1: 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Boy, I hear my co-workers talking about a grocery in Arima and one in Barataria who have the best prices. Come, let me go right now.
0: Oh, God, look at this place. I never see a grocery like this in this country.
1: Darling, look at parking. Like these people own the whole street.
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It's all brought to you courtesy of friends at Mirage Westside and the Jumbo Foods, all right? Hey, let me say good morning, going out to some of you who's sending the messages via the WhatsApp. Good morning again to Indira. Good morning, going out to a team who's out there in Long Island, taking in the vibes. Good morning to you guys. Good morning to you on the nation's roads. So it's a holiday today, so I'm not too sure if the businesses and they're going to be open, but for those of you who are, yeah, man. Thanking you always for tuning in and making sure that, you know what, Sangeet 106.1 FM is a part of your musical choice. Let's continue on, and we're at that number three song. Number three falling from number one. Yeah, man, a song that would have lasted quite a couple weeks on that number one spot. Well over 8 weeks in a row. Well, falling down to number three today. I'm talking about that one from the movie The Rundar again. That's right. The Rundar, three in a row, back to back to back. Well, actually, The Rundar, The Revenge, we would have featured Jaya Sajana and Akari Ishq from The Rundar Revenge. This one's actually from the original movie, The Rundar. Yeah. In at number three right now, we feature music from Arjit Singh and Arman Khan, Gehra Hua.

0: What are you doing home so early?
1: I come to meet you first to go grocery shopping and to get the kids stuff for school. Boy, I hear my co-workers talking about a grocery in Arima and one in Barataria who have the best prices. Come, let me go right now.
0: Oh, God. Look at this place. I never see a grocery like this in this country.
1: Darling, look at parking. Like these people own the whole street.
0: Look at these prices. Like everything reduced. And you ain't see how helpful and friendly their staff is.
1: You see, we get everything and still have lots of money remaining to get the kids stuff for school and also to carry them somewhere good for the vacation.
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10 minutes ago before 9 o'clock, and I've got two more songs to toss. We add that number two spot right now. And this is one that is continuing to do so well. 7.2 million views. And it's just made that

on the countdown and highly requested. It's Arjit Singh. He's alongside Ed Sheeran in this one. At 9 minutes to go before that 9 o'clock mark. Songs coming in at number 2, Sapphire. Take a listen to this one.

0: Cindy, what are you doing home so early?
1: I come to meet you for us to go grocery shopping and to get the kids stuff for school. Boy, I hear my co-workers talking about a grocery in Arima and one in Barataria who have the best prices. Come, let me go right now.
0: Oh, God, look at this place. I never see a grocery like this in this country.
1: 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Like these people own the whole street.
0: Look at these prices. Like everything reduced. And you ain't see how helpful and friendly their staff is.
1: You see, we get everything and still have lots of money remaining to get the kids stuff for school. And also to carry them somewhere good for the vacation.
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3: Well, 5 minutes ago before that 9 o'clock mark, and we're set to play your number one song. I'm sure you're probably guessing, which one could it be? I'll give you a little hint. We played it this week. Yeah, we played it yesterday, and we played it on Monday. I'm sure you know what I'm talking about. But right now, we'll give to you a little recap as to what we'd have done this morning with regards to the countdown. That's right. Coming in at number 10, we had something brand new. Yep, something brand new to come in. Make that debut from the movie Dhurandhar Revenge. Arijit Singh, the voice on that one, the song Per Se. In at number 9, Pardesia from the movie Param Sundari, the voices of Sonu Nigam and Krishna Kali. In at number 8, Tuchko from Cocktails 2, Arijit Singh and Sunidhi Chauhan. In at number 7, Divana Divana from Tere Ishq Mein and the voice of Danush. In at number 6, Khwab Dekho from Ek Din and the voice of Arijit Singh. Number 5, Akari Ishq from Dhurandhar Revenge, the voice of Jubeen. In at number 4, Jaya Sajana from Dhurandhar Revenge, Satinder Singh. And number 3, former chart topper, one that would have spent at least 8 weeks on that number 1 spot, Gehra Hua from Dhurandhar and the voice of Arijit Singh. Number 2, you just heard Sapphire, Arijit Singh and Ed Sheeran, and we're just about ready to toss your number 1 song. But not before we say thank yous going out to our friends at Mirage Westside and the Jumbo Foods. Be sure to go check out Mirage and take advantage of all the great deals of all the in-store specials. And as he says, it's going to continue all the way till the end of August, when he's going to, you know,

sounding really good. I tell you, the AI is doing wonders these days. This one's called Hum To Mohabbat Karte Hai Tumse. It's 8 minutes long. Well, just about. But it's at number one today on your countdown. Brought to you courtesy Mirage Westside and the Jumbo Foods. Thank you so much for being with me inside the show today. Stefan X is coming up. Stefan X is coming up on the other side. Well, closer to 10 o'clock. You know how he is. And he's alongside DJ Inshan. You don't want to miss that at all. Rishi Ram, yourself's a great one. Great day today. And you could catch me down later at the Chutney and Classical Experience at the Coover Multipurpose Hall from around 2 p.m., all right? So if you're in and around the vicinity, you can get your last-minute tickets and come on down and have a great time with us. All right? 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

Good morning, good morning, good morning, good morning to each and everyone. Not the voice you're accustomed hearing, but nevertheless, I'm here a bit late. I do apologize. It's a bit sticky to get into Port of Spain. Of course, we got to say happy emancipation. Going out to each and everyone. Trinidad and Tobago, the holiday. Emancipation holiday, that is. Stefan X, I'm in your company alongside the brethren and a DJ in Shan. We're going to be taking you all the way up until 1 p.m.

0: whether you be on the nation's road, you're locked in at home, wherever you may be, you're always locked to 106.1 FM. So I got a couple commercials coming your way. When we get back, some live capsule reports. Shout's going to DJ Ashley down there. So those couple messages when we get back, we head straight to DJ Ashley. 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

0: Thank you very much, Stefan X and DJ Inshan in studio. It's a pleasure to be in your company here. And yes, I am live on location at Rosari's Bridal Couture, which you can find on Brentwood, in Brentwood. All you got to do is type it into your navigation apps, Waze, Maps, anything like that, and you're going to get direct location and information to get here. It's right off the highway if you're heading south, so you can pass through and check them out. 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Of course, the staff here at Rosari's wants to wish TNT a very happy Emancipation Day, and to celebrate with you, they have offered 35% off everything store-wide. 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And let me tell you a little bit of what you can get on sale at Rosari's Bridal Couture. They have got outfits for, you know, kids, boys and girls. We're talking Indian wear. We're talking lehengas for the girls. Listen, they've got some new arrivals in girls' wear. We're talking outfits with palazzo pants, variety of colors, lehengas, beaded work, embroidered work, very, very stunning, very adorable. So just picture your little one wearing something like this. Trust me, they are going to be a shining star. And yes, new outfits for boys as well that you can come and check out. Kurtas that, you know, fit basically from any age. So from baby, straight, it doesn't matter what age you are, you can come and find something here at Rosari's. So they've also got house dresses on sale, and you can come and capitalize on that sale as well. 2 for $100 in the house dresses. Wide variety, wide range of colors. We've got sleeved ones as well that you can come and check out, right? And that's just one portion of the store. That's only when you enter. There's just so much more. They've got on entry, if you look to your right, you're going to find their jewelry counter and everything jewelry-wise you could come and find, from bangles to hair pieces to chain sets to bandos and so much more. Rosari's Bridal Couture, this is where the action is today. It's a holiday in Sweet TNT. Happy Emancipation Day. And while you've got the free time for the holiday, come and capitalize once more on that 35% off. So let me wrap up your very first report. I have so much to explore, so much to bring to you. And of course, I'll be chatting with Azad. I'll be chatting with a couple of folks here, and they're going to bring you live insights. They've also got a fantastic display, brand new display when it comes to the perfume section, the fragrance section. We're going to touch on that next, right? So let me wrap up this report. We're going to come back with more in just a short. It's back over to you in studio, Stefan. Thank you very much.
1: Thank you very much, DJ Ashley, down there at Rosari's Bridal Couture. Yep, and we're going to be touching base with her very soon again for a couple more reports, all right?

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0: Ashley, down there at Rosario's Bridal Couture.
1: Thank you very much, Stefan. So, yes, y'all, all our listeners, I am live here at Rosario Bridal Couture in Brentwood, Chaguanas. Easy to find. And when you come on down here, trust me, you are in for quite a treat, because today only, as we celebrate Emancipation Day in Trinidad and Tobago, they have offered 35% off store-wide. It doesn't matter which section you're buying from. 35% off, that's the whopping deal here today. So I spoke about, you know, a little bit of the, you know, kids wear and what you can find, a little bit of the jewelry section, but right now I'm in the fragrance section, right? And they have got quite an incredible new display. Listen, from the time I walked in and I saw this, I was blown away, because they have certainly expanded what they're offering when it comes to fragrances. And right now I'm here with Ganesh, who is the specialist when it comes to fragrances, because at Rosario's they mix their fragrances specifically, and they can do it by order, even on the spot, right? So Ganesh, how are you doing today?
2: Good day, I'm good. How are you?
1: I'm good. Well, it's nice to see you here behind. Let me come behind the counter by you so I won't have to be stretching. But I'm seeing some really fancy bottles here. I'm seeing, you know, all the fragrance bottles that you all mix at the bottom there. Tell me a little bit about your fragrance section.
2: So in the Rosario Bridal, we have a very wide range of the perfumes. We have some French perfumes, Arabic perfumes, and we can customize according to you. Our lasting is good, like 12 hour. And we have some new fancy bottles, like to gift your loved ones. You can come and check us. Like we have different varieties, like which is in the trend right now, like Blueberry, Sauvage Dior. We have CR7, all kind of perfumes. Like in you can get Oud. We have varieties of Oud collections. We have French perfumes. Whatever you want, you can come by us and you can mix and match, customize your own perfume. And smell good.
1: So all these perfumes are completely oil-based?
2: All is completely oil-based. And according to you, we make, like, we adjust the oil quantity for the lasting.
1: Okay, and they last at least 24 hours, right?
2: 24 hours,
1: and that's 24 hours guaranteed, because I have gotten perfumes from the fragrance section, and trust me, even beyond washing, they last. They're so incredible. So I'm seeing different sizes here in the bottles. Tell me what's you know, how many millimeters are in a bottle, that kind of thing.
2: The we have a different size, like 50 ml, 100 ml, 150 ml, 200 ml, all kind of bottles. We have a fancy bottles, nice to gift someone, like it's a pretty bottle. And we have some normal bottle also for daily uses.
1: And you've got men, women, and unisex, right?
2: We have three varieties, like for men separate, for ladies separate, and for the unisex also.
1: Lovely. So thank you very much for chatting with me, Ganesh. And I see that the beaker is here, so you mix it on the spot.
2: Yeah, we mix and match whatever you want, how you want. We customize according to you. And yeah.
1: You can see the process here, guys. So fragrance section, trust me, is quite a treat. They've got some beautiful bottles, new bottles, like Ganesh would have mentioned, in a variety of sizes, and you will not be disappointed. You can also head over to Rosario's on Instagram and check out. They've got their 35% off sale poster up there, and you can also see a little bit behind the scenes of what they do when it comes to mixing the perfumes. They've got a sneak peek of that as well. So check them out, give them a follow, and of course, come on down today and capitalize on that 35% off store-wide. That includes the perfume, yes, that includes the fragrances. So that is about it for this report. So much more to cover, so I look forward to linking with you again in a short, Stefan. Back over to you.
0: Thank you very much, DJ Ashley. Don't need a Rosario's Bridal Couture. Back to DJ Inchan, right here in Singit 106.1 FM on Emancipation Holiday. That's a Saturday, you know. Oh boy.

Yep, and that's right. It's happening today. Anton Concepts presents a classical and chutney enjoy live performance by the Raja himself, Rakesh Yankaran, Himalata Dindial, Dave and Gatu, and many more. Saturday 1st, yep, that's the day. It all starts at 2 p.m. at the Kuva South Multipurpose Hall. And I mean, if you didn't get your tickets as yet, no need to panic. There's a couple more left. And of course, you could get tickets at the door as well, all right? A well-stocked bar. And of course, remember, coolers must be in before 5 p.m. It's all happening today. Anton Concepts, classical and chutney, down there at the Kuva South Multipurpose Hall.

0: And that's right, we got to say good morning once more. We head back to DJ Ashley down there at Rosari's Bridal Couture.
1: Thank you very much, Stefan X. And once again, good day going out to everyone who's locked in on Sangeet 106.1 FM from the staff, management and staff of Rosari's Bridal Couture. We once again wish you all a happy Emancipation Day. And with that in mind, they've got 35% off store-wide, a whopping 35% off store-wide in all sections, right? So come on down to Brentwood and check out some of the amazing deals they've got. Check out some of most beautiful outfits you can find in Trinidad and Tobago, because they've always got new arrivals coming in, and every single time I come to Rosari's, there's always something that catches my eye. So beyond the Indian wear and the bridal wear and all of that, they've also got a couple other things to offer, like they've got curtains and bed sheets that you can come and check out, and they've got sale on those. They've got footwear as well, and this is for ladies. They've got some incredible heels. They've got wedges. They've got flats, all with some sort of design on them. They've got some really beautiful beaded ones. They've got even slippers with embroidery work on it. That's to tell you how incredible some of these pieces are. Beautiful quality. They've also got hole shoes. Yeah, those and dolly shoes that, ladies love to wear. You can come and find that too. They've got handbags. Yes, you can come and get handbags like Chanel and those brands. They've got clutch purses, and they've got those with the Indian, twist to them as well, that you can pair up with your outfits, so that you can get here at Rosari's Bridal Couture. So come and check out their wide variety of kurta tops for ladies, for men, their lehengas, their temple wear. Actually, they've got temple wear for the ladies starting at $250. You can come and check out some of those pieces. And for men, they've got temple wear starting at $150. For kids, boys and girls, those start at $200, and there's quite the variety as well. We've also got the jewelry counter that I touched on earlier, and I'm here with Azad. Azad, tell me a little bit more about the jewelry counter.
2: We got real nice jewelry for American diamond jewelry. We got in the like a polki jewelry, we got like some American bangles, diamond stone bangles, and we got real nice bridal jewelries. And we could do mix and match any color outfit you bring. We will do mix and match any color.
1: And you've also got the clutch purses there that are, fully worked up.
2: Yeah, nice clutch purses is best purse we have right now. It's new designs we got, like silver, rose gold, gold. We got nice anklets, we got sindoor container, we got plenty hair accessories also. We got nice earrings. We have plenty jewelry right now.
1: I also saw that's cufflinks for men, right? Cufflinks, yeah.
2: We do have the cufflinks for men also. We have the brooch also for men. We have the pagri, shawl, everything we have.
1: Lovely. So you heard it from Azad, the owner himself. They have, and especially he specifically when he goes, he chooses these pieces and he brings it, and he definitely takes, the Trini taste into consideration. And

0: and tell you what you can get in a bridal wear, bridegroom bridal party. Keep it locked for the next report. So it's back over to you, buddy.
1: Yep, that's right. Thank you going out to DJ Ashley down there at Rosari's Bridal Couture. Of course, we've got one more report coming up. And that's going to happen on the other side of 11 a.m. This is where I got to shut things down. For my first hour, actually, that will be DJ Enchan's second hour, right here in Sangeeta 106.1 FM. Y'all got to keep it locked. Emancipation holiday, you know.
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0: Right, but now we head over back to DJ Ashley.
1: Thank you very much, Stefan. So, once again, folks, live here from Brentwood. I am at Rosari's Bridal Couture right now, and we've touched on so many things already. But for this final report, I am touching on one of the most exciting and glamorous parts of Rosari Bridal Couture, right? And that's the second floor where all the bridal wear, and you can find everything, you know, bridal-related upstairs on the second floor at Rosari. So right now I'm with Gudu, and Gudu has specialized, or he specializes in bridal wear, and he's been doing this for many, many years. So he knows exactly what people are looking for when it comes to bridal wear. Gudu, how are you doing today?
2: Hi, ma'am. I'm doing great. Hi, this is Gudu from Rosari Bridal Couture. I hope you guys are doing well. Right, so I just wanted to let you know, guys, that we got our new collection, beautiful collection. Unusual, you won't see nowhere else. And variety, like we have vast variety of different, so all the colors we have, beautiful colors, and it has zardozi, sapka, beadwork, all sort of different works on that. And we have in all different fabric made from exotic fabrics, right? So silk fabrics we have, brocade, and a very good quality of net. And we have groom stuff and bride's family, all sort of stuff we have. And we, and I just want to let you know, guys, that we are offering a 35% off, and that's for today only. That's a special offer only for today, right? And trust me, something special is waiting for you. You should, guys, come and visit our store, right? Thanks. Let's talk to her.
1: So you've got topis, turbans, and everything else,
2: and
1: right? So
2: we have veil with veil.
1: So when it comes to the bridal pieces, right, especially for ladies, you've got the lehenga, so you've got the skirt, you've got the top, you get a shawl with it.
2: Yeah, we got shawl, and we customize. Like if you don't like that, you can place order. We can get it done.
1: So it really is, you get to know the person and what they like, and then you suggest outfits that you think is going to fit them. So you help customize the outfits for the bride and the groom. And that extends to the bridal party as well, you know, brother, sister.
2: Yes, for Mandy, for Sangeet.
1: Any occasion. Lovely. So the bridal section here upstairs at Rosari Bridal Couture is quite glamorous. It is one of the most beautiful sections when it comes to bridal wear in TNT. This is the go-to place, you know, Rosari Bridal Couture. The only place that you should consider coming is Rosari Bridal Couture, because they have got variety and some of the most elegant pieces, saris as well included. I'm seeing quite the, you know, display of saris in the back there. And just come on down. Trust me, Gudu is here, Azad is here, Ganesh is here, and so many others, they're here, and really excited to help you find that perfect fit. So as I get ready to close off my report here at Rosari Bridal Couture, as I get ready to close off the reports today, Gudu is reminding me, don't forget 35% off, and that's absolutely right. 35% off today only. What time are you closing today, Gudu?
2: 7, you're closing.
1: 7. So you have until 7 p.m. this evening. Put it into your schedule. Work it out. Fit it in somewhere and come down to Rosari Bridal Couture. Thank you very much for you know, spending this time with us, and of course everyone here at Rosari Bridal Couture who brought you this incredible, you know, all the incredible information that you need. As we close it off, we just want to wish everyone happy Emancipation Day. And once again, 35% off. Don't miss it. So it's back over to you in studio. Thank you very much, Stefan X and DJ and Shan.
0: Of course, thank you very much going on to DJ Ashley and the entire team down there at Rosari's Bridal Couture. Be sure to check them out today, all right? 11 minutes past 11 a.m. 11:11, my brethren. Pop your mic now, pop your mic. Check. One.
3: Hey.
0: Are you hearing you?
3: Yeah.
0: Ah, boy. What's going on, my brother?
3: Just cool.
0: Ah, boy.
3: What's the plan?
0: First time,
3: eh? Yeah, boy. Almost 2 years, you know, working here.
0: Yeah,
3: and first shift together.
0: First shift together. Maybe it would be a lot more.
3: True.
0: Yeah, I think we should make it something that is often.
3: Yeah.
0: What's going on? What's the plan for the holiday?
3: Not much, you know. I might, well, you know, today's Anton Big Show down there in Cuba.
0: So you're heading down?
3: So we're heading down there.
0: Yeah. Flim and Cry, you're looking out for that? There is actually session. I want to believe that's halftime. We're going to call it Flim and Cry, you know.
3: Flim and Cry.
0: You'll get your last minute tickets. You don't want to miss it. Anton Concepts, you know. Classical and chutney. So be sure to WhatsApp us at 343-1061. Send us those messages. Get interactive on this Emancipation Holiday. Engineer, to play some more tunes?
3: Of course.
0: Come on, man.

0: Pepperoni House, Lopez, and my good friend, nickname Bread and Law. We pump it up the vibes here with all ya. We gonna cook some sea kongs and dumpling, some bull skin. We gonna fry some alligator popcorn style. Pepperoni House.
1: Stefan, you see nothing. LOL.

That's right. Attention Trinidad. The Barrett Expo celebrates its grand opening Thursday, 6 August at lot number 4 Chanaramal Road, Chaguanas, and near Food Basket. 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

0: May not be heading to Mayaro today, but for sure we're going to be heading down there at the Coover South Multipurpose Hall. Anton Concepts, Classical and Chutney. Yep, that's right, it's happening today. You don't want to miss it, you know. Get those last minute tickets, they are very limited. And if you don't have the time to head down to those tickets outlets, you can head straight to the door at the venue. And you can just pay and enter, right? Do remember, a fully stocked bar, and most importantly, coolers must be in before 5 p.m. Stefan X, I'm going to be there. DJ Inchan, he's going to be there as well. And it's all hosted by none other than Torquino. The man that loved to talk, Rishi Ram. I already gave him the warning, you know, Inchan. I was like, yo, ease them up today, right? I was like, yo, ease them up.
1: I'm sure he's done priming up, you know.
0: Prime up right now. All he's studying is all that chutney, right? Yeah, all week I've been priming him up as well. I was like, yo, I need to get you ready for this. But do remember, you don't want to miss it. It's happening today down there at the Coover South Multipurpose Hall. Anton Concepts, Classical and Chutney.

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0: It's a wrap. Now I got a couple messages coming your way. Of course, you got to keep it locked to Sangeet 106.1 FM. 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When we get back, we head inside 30 minutes. 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

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This is not a good song to be singing in party, eh? 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

0: Keep it locked to Sangeet 106.1 FM. Sangeet owns Summer. When we get back, we step inside your fourth and final hour. Well, it'll actually be my third. Third and final. It will be Inchan's fourth, yeah. Inchan come out extra early, you know. Yeah. Stefan X in your company alongside DJ Inchan. When we get back, we continue to blaze all your favorite hits and more. Right here, Sangeet's own Summer.
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0: this is where we're going to say welcome to our fourth and final hour. Right here on your favorite Sangeet 106.1 FM. Sangeet owns Summer. Do you remember, send those WhatsApp messages at 343-1061. You can even call us up, you know. Which one is the arm? Where's your landline number? You work in here 2 years, I work in here 3. It will make me 3 years. What's the arm? Nah, that way. You ain't looking good there, nobody. We ain't looking good there at all. You don't remember?
1: I can't remember it all fine.
0: What do you mean? But of course, y'all can call us up or send those WhatsApp messages as well. And let me remind you, don't forget, later on, it's happening down there at the Coover South Multipurpose Hall. It's all about the Anton Concepts, a classical and chutney. Performances by Rakesh Yankaranda Raja, Kim Lata Dindial, Devon and Gatu. Just been added to the cast. Pat Ratchina, Adi Samaru, he's going to be there as well. And lots more. Do you remember you could pick up those last minute tickets at all ticket outlets? You could even call 492-9718 or 743-6859. Do you remember no glass bottles are allowed and coolers must be in before 5 p.m.? I'm going to be honest, you know, you reach after 5. A cooler had to stay outside and I don't know, you're probably going to have to leave with people that are selling food on the outside or something and, you know. But get there early, you don't want to miss it. Action starts from 2 p.m. I'm just going to jump in on 5 minutes. 5 or 10 minutes in general. Let's do 10 minutes now, man. Tunes like this. We're just going to prime you up for the classical and chutney later. Anton Concepts. We outside later, you know.

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Proper thing they call that. Well done, well done. Bringing up the whole rock hard team here. We're outside. Tune, tune.

0: Loving the vibes. Can you do a shout out, please, to all my family in Trinidad, parents, so Grandma Pauline Esmeralda. And I'm on my way back home. A lovely day out with my children, Samir and Amira, here in Wales. Love you all. Bye.
1: Bye.
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Nice bar, all in one trading, that's down in South. And to all my central people, Maddie's Poultry, California, Ram Sings Music World, Kufa, Prem Sings Pooja Store, Curep and Shigonas, Rajesh Bar, Claxton Bay, D's Pooja Store, California. Hey, what's going on? Anton is on the road right now. He's dropping off those last-minute tickets, so all you need to do is just contact him at 492-9718 or 743-6859. Rakesh Yankaran, him Lata Dindial, Devon and Gatu, Dupraj Prasad, Ruplal G, Shiva Lakan, Adi Samaru, and lots more, you know. Anton Concepts, Cooper South, a multi-purpose wall, starts at 2 p.m. and coolers in by 5. No glass bottles allowed. Yo, Inchan, just give me a tune again. 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Those of you simply learning something.

just decided to storm your family house just like that.

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But you want to know, say, who's the best Caribbean vibration to be matching at the time. Again from the top. Come on. 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

0: Bulan para bayuda beta nong tanan shi dari shi bay bayu you wata sata nong sin pom bon de bay alari shi alari shi do ala DJ na bay I think about I'll call him on there we go buy that do you think
1: Monday to Friday y'all can't change me. 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On a weekend, we can change up the combination a little bit, yeah. Monday to Friday, Pump on Vibe stays as is.

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1: I never give you headache. 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
0: It's actually 0106.
1: It's all on my head, I never give
0: 623-0106, yeah.
1: Pain. I never give you sorrow.
0: I don't know numbers, yes.
1: Listen to me, darling.
0: 623-0106.
1: Come on to me.

0: Hello?
1: Oh, my lover, you leave me and you're gone. I'm feeling the cry.
0: We'll leave you, buddy.
1: Oh, God. These are calling from Rio Claro.
0: Shout out to Rio Claro team. Always locked on, you know.
1: I always locked on the station. But so I just gave my boy an important thing.
0: Nice to watch. So how was your holiday going?
1: Nice to watch, man. Are they New Grand North Tracia waiting on a Palaya.
0: All right, nice to bad. Be safe on the nation's road, all right?
1: Yeah, what am I enjoying the music while driving?
0: Nice to bad.
1: So I've decided to pack up and make a call because I wanted to get a $1,000 ticket to make a call.
0: You really wanted to make the call to me or the person that you're looking to cry for?
1: No, well, I don't cry already. I only listen to them kind of back in time.
0: The cry work?
1: Sundar Popo.
0: The cry work?
1: Yes,
0: nah, nice too, man. I'll take care of my brethren.
1: All right. Enjoy. Play some nice, some awesome or purple dinner.
0: All right, nice too, man. Take care.
1: Yeah.
0: Man, they back up to crying.

this weekend. A big step in life. We're going to move on to the other chapter. And you decide that they're going to go around the fire. Young people that is getting married this weekend.

0: Hello, good day.
1: What's up, Stefan?
0: What's going on?
1: You have to hold long last year. Make up your mind. You're getting on.
0: I'll think about it.
1: You know who Dr. Nero?
0: Of course.
1: Good luck. You're getting on. Big man thing. You're sounding good.
0: Nice to bad. I appreciate it, man.
1: I'm not called Rishi and ask me if you're listening here. You know, the brassy man ain't listening here at all. You know?
0: Nah, you ain't listen. Okay, you know it's competition.
1: You fucking wardrobe, you gentlemen.
0: Now you know it's competition, so you won't listen. You'll feel sick.
1: That's what you do. Nah. Think hard about that, boy. That's a good shift to hold on.
0: Yeah, I'll think about it. I'll take your advice. Don't worry, man.
1: All right, yeah.
0: Take care of you.
1: Pump in, yeah.

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Good afternoon. This is Leela from the Flamboyant Crew. I'm enjoying this program so much. I'm loving the music, loving everything about it. Keep it up. Locked on. Blaze tune.

0: Good morning. I didn't know you're gonna play so nice, and better you come on this morning time. Look at you, you're in the front. That's so nice. By the way, I'm gonna cook some curry for my son. They're having a football game today, so I'm cooking for the field. Okay.
1: I don't think I agree with that menu for a football team, you know.
2: Just imagine it, Chan. Running on that field, you're sweating, just after you eat a curry. Nah. Make a pillow or something now, please.

The vocalist is here. It's a blast from the past.

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Saturday, 1st August, sir. 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Tickets are only $150, yeah? 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And if you don't have that time to head on to all ticket outlets, you could check them at the entrance. You just pay and enter, all right? Anton Concepcion, Classical and Chutney. 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Do remember, no glass bottles are allowed, and coolers must be in before 5 p.m. They got a fully stocked bar. I'm just going to remind you, make sure and get there early, all right?

listen through. And to everyone's that going to be down there later on, at the Anton Concepts of Classical and Chutney, we're going to have a time, all right? Sangeet 106.1 FM, Sangeeta owns summer. Stefanex DJ Inchan in your company. Inchan, we don't have much time left, you know. We just blaze down the tunes now, man. We just hype before we leave.

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1: This can be the same Stefan DX that is so shy and quiet and bashful, only pump and vibes Monitor Friday. This is not the same Stefan X. Damn, fella, you're good. You really need to stick to that Saturday show now. I feel like

Everyone's going on to the Long Island team, locked on as well, you know. Yo, Brian, happy birthday. Shout's going on to my brethren as well, you know. DJ Mozam. What's going on?

0: Of course, this is what I got to say. A special thank you going to each and everyone that kept us company the last 4 hours. Right here in Sangeet 106.1 FM. Sangeet on summer. So remember, those of you on the nation's road, please be safe. Arrive alive is always the way to go. Make sure and designate a driver, all right? Don't be like Kyle. So man, Kyle is kind of see way and kill him dead. He's the best driver I'd have on earth, you know. Boy, good thing for my Lord is have him and I gave it. Nevertheless, you're surely Stefan Exa, DJ Inshan. Time to lock it and leave her. Who know? Maybe next week Saturday, Inshan.
1: Yeah, boy, never know.
0: You never know, eh? Who know? Maybe next week Saturday. Of course, you got to keep it locked to your number one station. No one does it better than us. Sangeet 106.1 FM. Up next, Shazzy. The one, the only, Clapping Kyle. Until next week, we're out.
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0: You respect that.
1: Hello, my lovelies. Namaste, Sitaram. Assalamualaikum. And good afternoon. It's Sangeet on a Saturday. Yours truly, Shazi, here to keep you company for the next four. That's right. We go straight on until 5 p.m. By we, it's your Saturday link up. Shazi, DJ Kyle, and we are in. What's happening, Kyle?
2: Hi, hi, hi.
1: Happy Saturday.
2: Same to you.
1: Same. Feeling the vibes, feeling the energy.
3: Yeah,
1: Saturday.
3: It's a holiday, so.
1: It's a holiday.
2: What, to be outside?
1: That's right. This is where we take the opportunity to wish a Trinidad and Tobago Happy African Emancipation Day. It's hoping that you guys are enjoying it today, enjoying the holiday. For those of you who are celebrating there with the parades and all the functions that you guys have going on the outside, celebrating African Emancipation Day. Just hoping that you have a great one. For the rest of you who are kicked back and relaxing, maybe on some beach, maybe heading to the beach, maybe by a poolside. But could be me, you know. Could be me. But instead, I'm here. Because I love you guys. Maybe you're home cooking up a storm, liming with the family. Whatever it is you've got planned for the rest of the evening, let's help you out with it. And, let's do the needful, because we're here to keep you company till 5 p.m. Shazin DJ Kyle, right on Sangeet 106.1 FM. Sangeet on a Saturday. Got so much planned for you guys within the next four. But, in the meantime, you can hit me up on WhatsApp, 343-1061. Hit me up and let me know what you're up to, what's the plan, what we eating, what we drinking. Let me know what we're doing. Let me jump into the needful. 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Cricket lives here. Let me see who I got right now. Shouts going out to Dave and Diane. Barbecuing up a storm, boy. Also sending shouts going on to Uncle Rolly and to Davita. They're all out in NYC. Shout to the beautiful and sexy Amira. Hope you guys are having a great Saturday. We got Joseph on the inside. What's happening, buddy? Locked in and enjoying. Well, thank you for having us. Going out to Tara from Petersfield. She's locked on enjoying the music. Also, happy African Emancipation Day. Thank you so much, Tara. Let me see what else I got. And good afternoon going out to Anna and Crystal's Food Delight. Pick up the whole team. And are we looking forward to some barbecue today? Yeah. Anna. You know what to do, right? You know what to do. You know, organize yourself now. It's a holiday. Big up to you, buddy. What's happening? Today's a holiday now. What are we drinking? Say the word. New Jersey on the inside. I love to see it. Hey, Aunt Quantum Concepts presents Classical and Shot Me. 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It's never too late. Remember, no glass bottles allowed. Coolers in before 5 p.m. Plus, they've got a fully stocked bar. So for tickets, call them up at 492-9718. 743-6859. Don't miss this spectacular afternoon of classical and chutney. Still got time. Send me those messages. Keep those coming. We've got so much happening right here on Singing 1061 FM. As we turn up the vibe, you turn up the volume. But in the meantime, let me pay some bills and then we come back to so much more music. Right here, Shazzy and DJ Kyle.

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3: 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This is Sangeet. This is Sangeet. Sangeet on summer.

0: 22 and a half before the top. Already across the halfway mark inside hour number one. Y'all can keep hitting me up on WhatsApp, 343-1061. Yeah, it's still five today, you know, guys. It's still five today. I know. Kyle, we're going right on till we lie down? Till nine? Kyle, so you want to stay till nine, y'all? Tell me what y'all feel about that. Let me tell you about this, though. West Indies versus Pakistan in two exciting test matches. Catch the action. It's happening from today. That's the second test match. From tomorrow, actually. The second test match starts tomorrow and ends on the 6th of August at the Queen's Park Oval. Play balls off at 10 a.m. And for more information and tickets, you can also visit windiescricket.com. So y'all go out there, support our boys in maroon. Do the needful for me now, please. Because I would like to be there. Kyle, how we feel about taking in some cricket tomorrow? How we feel?
1: Tomorrow is Sunday.
0: Yeah.
1: No,
0: test match.
1: Tomorrow is everybody.
0: It's Kyle.
1: Tomorrow.
0: Somebody just come and lash Kyle with a flag for me, please, because I can't see the patriotism. It's hurting me.
1: Monday. You can go wrong.
0: I thought Monday was everybody.
1: Nah, tomorrow.
0: Tomorrow is everybody. Yeah. You just wait what?
1: Monday, we're going in cricket.
0: No. We go in tomorrow. And we go in Monday because that test match. So it's 5 days. Attention, Trinidad. 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Be there, you don't want to miss it. You see, right now we got only good stuff happening on the inside of this studio. Yeah. I told you all before the break, we got you all covered for the rest of it. But right now, we've got some company on the inside of Sungi 1061 FM. So he's here with some brand new music. But of course, y'all know we have to do the needful. Y'all know I'm here for that, right? So it's my duty to welcome to Sungi 1061 FM as we jump into all his business, because we fast like that. And we get to the good song. But before that, let's welcome him officially to Sungi 1061 FM. Bori. The man himself. Bori is on the inside. Hello.
2: Hello, everyone. Good afternoon. How y'all doing? And it's nice to be here. So, Shazi says she has some good questions.
0: I never said I had good questions. I never said the word good. I say I fast and I want to know your business. That's what I said.
2: So, basically, she want to expose me. No problem.
0: Yes, exactly. The people need to know, right?
2: Sure.
0: So, welcome to Sungi 1061 FM. First time in studio releasing music.
2: Yes.
0: Right? Well, we're glad to... Okay, never mind. I can't sit down on here. My bad. But... I was going to say, all right, never mind. We take your, okay, right, good. Y'all can fill in the blanks. So welcome to it. The nerves gone. We good to go. We're ready to jump in into the bacchanal. We have brand new music here. But first and foremost, the people of the singing universe want to know, tell us, who is Bori?
2: Who is Bori? But I don't even know who is Bori.
0: Let's figure it out together.
2: We're going to figure it out today. So I've been in the industry a little while now, you know. Always have different jobs and stuff like that, but venturing into something new. A song is coming out. It was produced by Richard Gosain, written by me and Emmanuel Rudder. But me, fun, outgoing, culture nomad. After two drinks, you know, we can't really explain that. But we're here doing something new, and I want to say thanks again for having me on the station. I can't wait for it to hear the song, boy. I want all the honest opinion on it, and tell me what you think.
0: I love it, and I can't wait. So, you say can't know you. That's alone you start off real bad.
2: Correct. Wow. That's what I say.
0: Because Kyle is a bad influence. Oh. Right now, I have some stickers, and every weekend, we just get new stickers with Kyle. Something Kyle always doing. So, wow. If that's your company... Yeah,
1: he's a good boy.
0: So, you say you've been a part of the industry for quite a number of years. What was your role and function in industry? Was it music? Are you in the backgrounds? What were you doing when you started in the industry?
2: Well, you know how it has happened. It just happened to be there at the correct time, correct space. Right. So I used to MC and stuff, but before it just to be lineman, and I end up by the mic somewhere in a bar. And eventually I end up into Juve Junkies. So I shout out my team one time. It was basically, hey, you need some help for Juve. I get called the next day, you're on the truck for the first 2 hours. And from there, it led to being part of the committee, being on the road for Juve, and now I'm part of Paparazzi's entertainment team. And well, you know, it have the professional side of me. I work, other than this, I work at Garden Life Insurance, if y'all ever wanted to know anything more about it.
0: Yes, we fast, we want right? to go.
2: So I could always have a conversation with Ali about that, but the MC actually led me into doing this. I wanted to sing a long time ago, I just never had the courage to do it.
0: Right.
2: I'm building up the courage on stage MC, and I was like, you know what? They could judge me, but I'm doing it anyways.
0: Yeah, I mean, you need to put your hat in the ring in order to be a part of the ring to begin with. So you started off as an MC, as a limer, and then you got to be an MC, and now you're here as an entertainer. How was that shift for you now? Was it any different for you? Does the stage seem any different for you?
2: It's very different in my opinion, because emceeing for a crowd and then actually singing for a crowd is a whole different audience, because now you're just not talking to them, you're actually singing something for them to listen to.
0: And they're judging you more.
2: And you know, they're open to that judgment. But so far I've gotten good reviews on the song. This is the pre-release basically. The song will be released on September 4th on all media, all platforms, and also on YouTube. So
0: this is your debut as an entertainer.
2: Basically, yes.
0: In Trinidad culture.
2: Artist, that, of course.
0: artist. I love it. I love to see it. And seeing that we're here now with a brand new track, and this is the soca side of things. I know we got here, you wrote the song. How was the writing process for you? Was you a writer before? Did you knew that you can write music?
2: Well, I want to hear a funny story.
0: Tell me. I like to laugh, you know.
2: So I've been writing since last year, trying to do, you know, make up a song on my own. And I was part of the writing. The writer actually emphasized on what I did, and he actually put in his 2 cents. But the song came about in a very funny way. So y'all ever watch Powerpuff Girls?
0: If you all see Bori right now, y'all need to go on my on my live stream, and y'all need to see this buff looking gym man telling me about Powerpuff Girls right now, because
2: so you're telling me, so Kyle, can't answer me this question. You never watched Powerpuff Girls when you were small?
1: No, I didn't.
2: No, he lying.
0: he lied. But Kyle telling me about Powerpuff Girls and you telling me about Powerpuff Girls is the aesthetic.
3: It's different. I like a noodle.
2: So I know the theme song from Powerpuff Girls, right? Sugar and spice, everything nice. That was generally the idea for this song. So they hear it, you would understand what it is they're talking about, because it was the perfect mixture for a woman. And I'll be talking about Caribbean women in the song, and women and the whole. Well, I need to hear the song to understand the concept.
0: Bori being inspired by Powerpuff Girls, the next time he's in studio, he's going to tell me, y'all ever watch Pikachu? Shocking, you know, shocking. So I love it. I love that, you know, you can get ideas and concepts and inspiration. That basically shows me you can get inspiration from anywhere. So what, in terms of, you know, you moving forward into the industry, is there anything you think you'll tap into? Is soca the area and the genre you think you're going to stay with, or are you going to tap into anywhere else?
2: Basically, I think in more of the groovy soca, but you know, a little steam might end up somewhere in the pattern there, but we're not too sure about it yet. So this is the first song. My next idea would be to do another, but it's in the process of writing.
0: Hey, listen, I the wind blows you crazy ways. So come next year, we might see Bori on Chutney Soca Monarch stage. You just never know. Mm-mm. You never know.
2: Sorry.
3: I think he has a soca voice and a chutney voice.
0: Hey, listen, you never know.
2: That winner going to be a flag.
0: So we're here for this one. And tell us about, you told us about the production of it. Is there a video? Tell us a little bit more in depth about this production.
2: Right, so basically we may not do a video for the song. That might be a decision coming to the end of the year. When the song is launched, actually, it's just going to be artwork on the song. So you're just going to hear the audio and the artwork on the song on YouTube and, well, basically all media platforms.
0: All right, so tell us the name of the song. Let's dive into it.
2: Well, the name of the song is Holding On. And basically that's me as the singer. So the song is Holding On, and you really and truly need to hear the song. You gotta hold on till they hear the song.
0: Hold on, the song coming. Wait.
3: I listen to the song, you need to hear the lyrics in the song. It's like the lyrics are very catchy.
2: You gotta pay attention to it.
0: So holding on to the song itself.
2: Yes.
0: I can't wait to jump into this one. Anybody want to send special thanks to people who, you know, are responsible for you actually pushing through, coming out with this song? Send your shouts right now.
2: Yeah, definitely. I know I want to big up the man who make me on the stage, on the road, Juve Junkies, Ganesh. I want to big up to him. The writer is definitely Emmanuel Rudder. Shout out to Rudder and to Richard Gosain for, trust me, the production was beautiful. When I hear what we had planned for the song came out way different, and it was a shocker. Shout out to everyone supporting me on this journey. It's it's really an eye-opening journey. To everybody in the room right now giving me the support, my driver, my manager, my accountant, all in
0: the
2: one.
0: Driver.
2: Big up the driver. But
0: literally, if it wasn't for you, wouldn't I be here?
2: I almost didn't reach. But shouts to everyone. I mean, to call names right now, we're going to be here whole day. Shouts to everyone. Shouts to Kyle for actually, you know, saying, hey, you want to come on Sangeet 106?
3: I was like, that, bro.
2: I was like, you sure? You sure you want to somebody, boy? And well, Shazzy, I know you from a couple of events with Rave as well, too, when you hosted them with the, I think it's the anniversary.
0: Yeah.
2: It was the anniversary, and I think I was on stage that day too with shout out to my DJ, one of my DJs, Ariana, as well too.
0: Yeah.
2: Big shout out. Big up the paparazzi team, Juve Junkies team. If you're locked on, all the tap in the live, all the send some love. Hey. Your boy making it.
0: Out here and you're doing big things. And I love to see it. So I don't want to keep the people holding on too longer, you know, too much longer. Let's jump into this one. I'm giving you the forum now. This is your first official time doing it. Drop your track. Introduce your track to a Sangeet universe.
2: So listeners, welcome. It's your boy Bori. I'm in the studio, right? So this track, I want to pay attention very closely to the lyrics and tell me what is your honest opinion about this track. This track came about from the spur of a moment, 2 o'clock in the morning, writing this song. And when the DJ press play, I'll join the live with Chazzy, join my live, and I'm here while you really had to think about this song. So you ready?
0: Let's go.
4: It's a brand new release on Sunday.

0: And I love when our artists can come in here and song the same like they song in on their track. I'd give applause for that. Absolutely love it. Love the vocals on this one. I love the lyrics. It's very, very catchy, as Kyle said. Kyle is a liar, you know, and I gain that. He doesn't know how to believe Kyle when Kyle says something, but he didn't lie.
1: The lyrics catchy.
0: This one, he didn't lie. This song is actually a really great song. I want to commend you and your production team, because from what I can hear, it's a well done production. Absolutely impeccable. I absolutely love it. And listen, I don't lie for, I'm not going to help for small lies like your song so good. So I'm not lying for you. I really do like this one, and I see this one catching
1: on. Tripping me and I thought,
0: yeah, boy.
1: With this one,
0: yeah.
1: Boy. Even
0: outside of, you know, the carnival days itself, I feel like you hear this in our party and you just want to. Because your body too sick. Hey, all of a sudden I'm missing people I shouldn't be missing.
2: Whoa.
0: Because
1: you had a request shot to call she ex on the light.
0: Hey, don't. I have no exes.
1: Wise.
0: Let me start there.
1: We have wise.
0: I have no exes. I was never with nobody child. Nobody child was never with me. Anybody tell her otherwise? Lie.
1: And she knows she don't lie.
0: I don't lie. If them say it wasn't me, I lie. So, but this one, I'm going to miss any people, man. So, I absolutely love it. Congratulations on a fantastic track. And how long again before we see you back in the studio? Because I feel like the studio calling you a full government name right now, you know.
1: So we don't want to put the government name over there at all, eh? But we need works for, you know, some studio time after the song is released. So look out for the song on September 4th. It should be on iTunes and Spotify maybe a day or two before. But look out for it on September 4th.
0: And where do people find you?
1: They find me on the media. Find me on Instagram or TikTok at @TheOfficialBori_. If you all was on the live today, you know, shoot a little message. Send my little ones and twos on how the song was. And yeah, you can find me on YouTube as well too, The Official Bori Music. Subscribe to it because tunes will be releasing soon.
0: Love to see it. Y'all going to be seeing Bori on all these stages come Carnival 2027, because I already feeling this one, and I know that he's, you're not going to rest. You're not going to rest. You owe the people that. Now that you give them the good, good voice, we're going to give them the good, good vibes.
1: Of course.
0: So, the people loving it on the WhatsApp, song like that. Yeah. Song like that, you know. They're loving this one. Enjoying the vibes. Coming in from Tara as well. I have a voice note. You'll listen to that voice note after. But once again, congratulations to you. And we look forward to hearing so much more from

0: This is Sangeet on summer.
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0: 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Hello, my lovelies. Welcome inside our number 2 3431061. You know what to do. Here we got Avinash locked on from Rosilac. People are on the inside. Oh, good food, boy. Good food. Good drinks. That is it. That is it. That's what we're talking about.
1: Wow.
0: Good stuff. Yeah. People are calling. We got full government name in Ohio. You seen that?
1: I don't mind going up there.
0: You seen that? You seen that?
1: Yeah, boy.
0: That
1: look good, boy.
0: Yeah. That is it.
1: Pension.
0: It's pension. Barbecue chicken, barbecue lamb, and I never have. We covered enough.
1: Yeah, boy.
0: Oof, yeah, boy. I could do it, that barbecue. Ooh,
1: shout,
0: that barbecue. Shout
1: to the New York team, that barbecue as well. Who I want to taste some of that barbecue from up on that.
0: We come in.
1: The New York side, too.
0: We come in. Yeah, big up the New York team with the barbecue. Good barbecue. Big up Anna and Crystal's Light with the good barbecue. Good afternoon. Sending hi and shouts going out to Mr. Parry Ramnath of New York. Family of Kelly coming in from his girlfriend Liz out in New York. Shouts going out to Liz and Parry. You don't want to be here, bro. You don't want to be here. Stop lying. Because you got to have holy. Any man know now? All right. We got fight.
1: Don't sing out while you come.
0: We got fight. Pick up the selector, Milo. Sing a tune and you got touch in and release. That? Big ups to Selector Milo. 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Big ups to Yanko, Navin, SJ, Brandon. Workflow today, boy. Ooh, that is like double time. Nara and Suzanne on the inside. I love that. I'm taking that. Big ups to you guys. Keep sending in the voice notes as well. 3431061. Blessings going out to my mom and dad, Afoz and Mustak, Ali, and also my wife Rachel. And blessings to Tanti Devika, Tanti Shirley, and my mom, Auntie Afroz. Big ups to the whole team, you know. Sending those messages. I love it. I love to see it. I love it. And y'all know what we're doing today. We're doing battle at the Cardinal points today.
1: Oh God, you want to lose again?
0: Yes, we're doing that.
1: I guess we're going on talk on the bus ride, boy.
0: We're doing battle of the Cardinal points today. Somebody message
1: well,
0: me.
1: I mean,
0: yeah, that's a real message in man. I said, well, I'm the battle of the Cardinal. I asked the salt to be telling, you know?
1: I feel salt my Wednesday could be going on my Anton for the little chutney line, man.
0: Exactly.
1: But I want to go up there and read a wheelie, boy.
0: It's where we ending up. Whoever win, that will we line in today later.
1: I can do that.
0: Right.
1: Yeah.
0: So whoever Cardinal point
1: out,
0: win,
1: come out.
0: That will we jump
1: I really want
0: later.
1: To go down in Cuba later. So, I'll jump.
0: You know Cuba is central, right?
1: Well, central team, I'll come out now because I want to go down and answer something and wheelie later.
0: So let's see who's going to win. Get ready to send me those messages. In the meantime, I'm going to pay some bills really quickly. And then we come back to Battle of the Cardinal Points. You all ready for it? I know you all ready for it. Get ready for it. Thank you, 1061 FM. We'll be right back after these.
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0: We're ready for it right now. 3431061. We inside the battle of the cardinal points, you know. But before we do that, let's see if we can get these messages on the WhatsApp board out of the way. Shouts going out to the Hook, Line and Drinkers crew. We got Wong, Ravi, Simeon, Nival coming in from Diane, and she's hard at work in the Lotto booth in Milton Road. She present in class, you know. The customers are actually busy, but you know what? Sangeet come first. I love it. Ballet. What's happening, buddy? Shazzy, happy Saturday. We inside. You're getting that. You're getting that. Yeah, Kyle, you're going to load them up with that. And I big ups to Celicia, my darling girl. Big ups to Kyle, Kaylee, and they're vacationing in NYC with Grandma Shanti right now. Who else we got? Avinash from Las Lomas. Sending shouts going out to his son, Anav. Anna and Crystal Delight enjoying the music. Everything we play is for you from here on out. So big ups my two girls. I big ups my girls, Jada and Vida Naranjit. Lots some love coming in from Mommy Lisa. Keep the messages coming. Let's start it off right now. Battle of the Cardinal Points. All you got to do is send me what Cardinal Points you're representing. East, West, North, or South. Let me know. What Cardinal Point you're representing? East, West, North, South, or Central?
8: Central!
0: Let me know. 3431061. 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

Want to send a special shout to Auntie Davita, all the way in New York City. Good afternoon, I hope you're enjoying the day, right? Shout out to everybody locked on Sangi 106.1 FM. Yo, Shuri DJ got alongside Shazzy. Yeah, man.

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0: 16 and a half away from the top. As we go down to 5 p.m. today, you know, 3431061. Who's in with us? Why you in with us? Oh, good. Why is with everybody? I'm sending me food today. And it's looking good. Stew fish and rice. If that is poor man food, I really don't know what to say in a chef session. If that is poor man food, then you real rich in front of my eyes. Yes, then I poor poor. I extra poor. Good eyes, good stuff. And it looking good too with a side of avocado. Oh, God. Tick, tick, tick, tick, tick, tick. Battle of the Cardinal Points. We're kicking it off. That's one for Central. Big up to Diane. We loving the voice note, so send us the voice note, 3431061. What are you telling me? What are you telling me?
1: Yeah, Ashley, everybody enjoying it in Central here.
0: Central. And it's not Ashley, it's Shazzy and Kyle. Ashley's not here today. Ashley abandoned me, yeah. She abandoned me. And that's two for Central. Bali on the inside, he representing South. I like it, I like it. Hey, Kyle, that the mood, you know. That is the mood, you know.
2: I'm going to tell you something. I feel again. Also, tonight on my anthem.
0: Hey!
3: So.
0: Listen to me. That is it. That or nothing less. I like to see it. 3431061. Let me know. Where you're representing right now. See what else I got for ya? Because Kyle saying, you know where we're going? We're down by the Antons later, and that is in Central. So, in case you're wondering, where are we going? It already kicked off, so we headed down there in a short bit, and it's right down till we lie down, Kyle. Right down to we lie down. So in case you're wondering, yeah, it's Anton Concepts. They present Classical and Chutney. You can enjoy live performances by Rakesh Yankaran, Imlata Dindial, David Ngatu, and so much more. Today, started at 2 p.m. Right down to we lie down at the Coover South Multipurpose Hall. Tickets are only $150. No glass bottles allowed. And coolers in before 5 p.m. plus a fully stocked bar. So for tickets, you can call them. You can still head on down there. I know for sure. Call them at 492-9718 or 743-6859. Don't miss this spectacular afternoon of classical and chutney music. So far, Central in the lead, people. Come out. What are you doing, man? I need some more representatives. I represent in Central California. Shalon is touching in. Shalon, what are you telling me? Like Shalon, I know that voice. Not the record or what? Think what's going on to Danny? Anyway, you're representing, boy. Say so fast. Felicia representing Central. Okay, all right. Good afternoon. Hi, going on to Jim Kamachi, the owner of Kamachi's Bar. Kelly Village, coming in from Perry Cricket Team out in New York. The Big Up City Kamachi's crew. Steffi! That's hi, DJ Kyle and Shazzy, aka. Hey. Big Up the Nanan family from Cottage Road in Barrackpore. Sending shouts going out to Master Salim. And you're definitely going to get that one. So Steffi is in for sound. We got Gayatri. And she blazing, singing 106.1 FM. While she taking a dip in the pool. From Chooks, Kamisee, Florida. So that concern. Anything outside of Trinidad is salt, right? Right, Kyle? So that's another salt. Manoj! No. I gotta send belated birthday greetings going out to Manoj. Locked in right now. Okay, Shazzy, Central, love it. You see why they come in with this Central thing? We are fighting all. I go fight all, yes. I go fight all your bad, bad, bad, bad, bad. Hey, let me tell you, attention Trinidad, the Bharat Expo celebrates its grand opening Thursday, 6th of August at lot number 4, Chan Ramla Road, Shagonas, near Food Basket. 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So be there. Shazzy, how you doing? I'm absolutely fantastic. Auntie Tara, hoping you're having a great one all the way from Petersfield. We got Sharon, and she's representing South Pinal Rock Road, to be specific. Locked on, we got South again, another Pinal Rock. All the neighbors and them in on this one. Julianne, what's happening, girlie? We got another South. South Carolina. But she's from Shagonas. But I want for South, one for Central. Yeah. Hey Hugh, what's happening? Long time no hear. What's going on?
3: Jazzy.
0: Hi Hugh.
3: This is Hugh. South all the way, girl.
0: That's right.
3: Mm-hmm. Bye.
0: Battle of the Cardinal Points. We got Gayatri. Pick up the crew, you know, Gayatri, Pop, Ashley. And they're organizing for prayers tomorrow. Last thing, send you one to 6-1 FM. I love it. A little prayers food, good, you know. We're taking a little prayers food, you know, Kyle. Yeah? A little pack mines to go. And a little call, man. Send my location, eh? Send my location. I don't eat much, you know. All I want is a little chana and a little modern one, a little roti. Prayers food it is. Make sure that mother-in-law hot, eh? Like Kyle's mother-in-law.
2: Yo. What are you doing, Jen? You catch off guard, eh? My phone drop.
0: Shazzy, walk with the Johnny Black and White when you walk in with the chaser. No. I go walk with the chaser. You walk with the colors. You walk with the colors. Right, they say, right, guys. You say we got true. I thought more than more. Oh, God. Oy. Let me know. 343-1061. Where you're representing right now, Central and South, neck and neck. We are nobody rest of the Cardinal Points. They fall off. So that we know where you're representing. Hey, finally, Kumari, we have our West jump out. Finally, our West jump in the dance. So right now, West is on the inside, South and Central battling neck and neck. And East and North just doing the least. Not the absolute least. And you from North, sir? You even say what I represented North.
2: I represented Central today. Because we're going
0: to mind
2: that as well.
0: At our table, 7 minutes to the top. Let's take you back to more music. Keep the messages coming. 343-1061.

0: 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I represent the Pyrenees.
1: I want to know where Manoj represents it. Manoj! East, West, North, South, or Central? 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
2: 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I come.

0: messages coming as we get ready to shut it down for hour number two. But you know what? Still jamming. Jamming straight on until 5 p.m. That's where we'll be taking you. 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Shutting it down. 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

0: most definitely is a rocking Saturday afternoon. 20 minutes after the hour of 3 p.m. inside hour number 3. After this, we've got one more. So how's about we enjoy it? Let's enjoy it to the max. You know what to do. 343-1061. I'm Kyle. Okay, you all right? You all right?
1: WhatsApp, people. I ain't seen you WhatsApp.
0: Hey, South is leading, eh? I just leading.
1: I want to go down the central.
0: South is leading. So you got to find somewhere in South.
1: Yeah.
0: Let's see what we got. West Indies versus Pakistan. Exciting test match. You can catch the action from August 2nd to 6th at the Queen's Park Oval. Play Bulls off daily from 10 a.m. And for more information and tickets, you can visit windiescricket.com. Head on out there and support our men in maroon. We're inside the battle at the cardinal points. Let us know where you're representing, east, west, north, south, or central. Let's see who's going to win this one. Some more cricket action for you. Cricket fans, the countdown is on. It's the biggest party in sport. 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New York is on the inside. Good afternoon. Shouts going out to Mike Sims of Fort Lauderdale. What up, Sims Gourmet? Coming in from Perry's cricket team. The captain himself, former Trinidad and Tobago wicketkeeper, Ganga Prasad. And they're hanging out at a Flamingo restaurant. I love it. I love to see it. Hey, we got Susan Cleaver on the inside. Music, music, music. That's what my DJ's here for, you know, Shalon. We got you all covered. Happy birthday to Rocket for the 100th time for the year so far. Altinelli, Loar Aranguez. Another note, tapping in. We got another central locked on. VJ. Come. Do the manats. Let me know. So far, I think Central take back the lead there.
1: Yep.
0: Come. Let's sort out that problem quick. We can't be having that. We cannot be having that. About to do the needful. Some bills to pay. And when we come back, we jump inside your Sengit Summer Heat playlist. So don't touch that dial. We'll be right back with some more. Right here on Sengit 1061 FM.
2: 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This is Sengit. This is Sengit. Sengit.

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0: 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See you there. This is the sound of summer. This is Sangeet. Sangeet on summer.
1: 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Right now.

0: 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You respect that?
1: That's right. That was your Sengit Summer Heat playlist. 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The vibes never stop. 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This Java, the soundtrack is right here on the Unsengit 1061 FM. This is how we do it. Gonna pay some bills really quickly, pause for a cause, and then we come back with some more music. And battle of the cardinal points, guys. I see South has taken back the lead. We'll dip into that when we come back after these.
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0: Kyle the man back now. I'm not able. I feel like if I get Kyle one more drink, I might hear all who else. They calling me woman. All who else can sing this song.
1: No. Rishino, I am on kicks. And everybody know it's a joke. So shouts to Rishi, same way, my brother, from a long, long time. Shouts to Angelia's girlfriend, same way. She knows I'm on kicks as well.
0: I love it.
1: She knows. Shouts to Rishi's song, same way, man. My brother, from a long time.
0: Long time.
1: My little father forgot my life too, you know?
0: I love it. Yeah, I can make you cry under here.
1: Big up yourself, my brother.
0: Rishi, I see her, Rishi crying. Hey, big up's going on tonight. She said south all the way. I will visit central, but I'm staying in south. And we'll definitely see if we can hook you up with that one, Nads. Here we got Baba Maurice and Malachi on the inside. Kyle, but you really come to work today. Yes, he's back. And
1: yeah,
0: he's happy.
1: People is probably saying
0: he's very happy
1: why
0: when he
1: it is I am in work on a Saturday.
0: Yeah, boy. But he's very happy where he is, I can tell you that much. And maybe just maybe. We'll see you next Saturday, too.
1: You never know.
0: That's where you want, that's where you get. Another central locked in on the inside. We got Zobida as well. Hey, Zobida. Shouts going out to you and Shiraz. And they're locked in with us. So that brings us to the end of Battle of the Cardinal Points. And you know who win. You know who win. By default. No, they did not.
1: I'm guessing it's
0: Central. Ali was not counting. Central did not win. I want to get over that. So Ali here then. Battle of the Cardinal Points and the winner is... Sorry, Ali. Come real close. Actually, believe it or not, South win by one. That last South was it. South won by one. But you know what? We had to try this again next week. Big up Central.
1: Shout to Rishi and the whole team headed down in Anton Concepts. Rishi, Anjali, Shida, all of them headed down to Anton Concepts right now. Are we going to meet all the down there?
0: Yeah, are we going there after?
1: Shout to Sangeet boy. Sangeet down there later in full force.
0: Yep. We're going to see we down there. I know I hear.
1: Shout to Rishi songs as well out there later.
0: I hear my boy Enchant say going down there too.
1: Big team.
0: Big team, you know. Big team. Pickup's going out to Bolo, Rebecca, Alicia from Siparia. More South people touching in. Another South one. We got Rio Claro on the inside. Yarel Southeast boy. Dexter, what's happening? So, yeah, we shut it down for the Battle of the Cardinal Points. South would have taken it there. Barely, but we take it. Hey, Wendy's cricket is back. Rally behind the men in maroon as they take on Pakistan. Up until August 6th at the Queen's Park Oval. Kids enter free. 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Hi, going on to Diane. Hi, beautiful girl. What's happening? Let's see if I got anything else for you. I do, but let me pay some bills, and then it's over to DJ Kyle, as we take you all the way up to 5 p.m. right here on Ziggy 106.1 FM. This is us, Shazzy and Kyle, keeping you company. 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

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This is where we shut it down. Inside hour number three, we'll catch you in the last and final one on the flip side.

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0: right now. Lane should really be pulling love right now. We're giving them 10 minutes. A tune for the people who are in love. Shazzy, what you say?
1: Love is lovely. Right now, we want some hearts on the WhatsApp. 3431061. If you're in love. If you're in love. Send us some hearts on the WhatsApp. For all the people in love. 3431061. Send me those hearts right now. Never rig nothing, eh? South One Fair and Square. I'm not fighting all you.
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1: If you know love is lovely, send me some hearts right now. Drop some name. Drop some initials. Let me get the thing going. 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

0: Alison Schultz, Sound Mirror. This song is dedicated to Sound Mirror this afternoon. Loves this song. So this song is for her.
1: I love it. That was lovely, yes. Shouts going out to Steve. You're sending me the heart and I love it. Shivanan. 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
1: Two of my favorite babies, Riyad and Zara, tapping in with us right now.
2: This song so cute.
1: So cute.
2: I can't wait to hear my little niece. And I can't, it's my two little niece actually, Lily and Valerie.
1: I tell you when you start hearing them talking, like you don't want them to talk. 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
1: Uncle Kyle.
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1: Big man like Kyle, I'm crying. 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Those are my radio niece and nephew. 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And there's the cutest little things ever. So, Riyad and Zara, I'm sending love to you both. And, of course, to Mommy Naja. Definitely one day. And don't worry, I'm up for babysitting services. It's free of charge. Just call me. 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

a good idea because when I retain your kids, they are going to be spoiled. You're going to think I'm breaking your ears. Shazzy, come back here on Unbreak Mature.

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0: into 30 minutes after 4 p.m. Yeah, just got about 30 minutes left in your company before we get ready to run out of studio. And I know Kyle is, he's a runner, he's a track star.
1: Wow. Ready?
0: You ready? You know, kind of ready to shoot out of here. But we got to do the info, so Kyle's got some info for us. Kyle, tell me, where we going, what we doing now?
2: Trinidad and Tobago, West Indies cricket is back. Rally behind Jadon Seals, Joshua De Silva, Amir Jangu and the men in maroon as they take on Pakistan in two exciting test matches. 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
0: That's right. So look out for the second test. Bowling off tomorrow until the 6th of August. So remember, tomorrow is the 2nd. So definitely take advantage of ladies and children getting absolutely free. I don't know, support our boys in maroon. Because, yeah. We're patriotic like that. Cricket in my heart. I feel Kyle do a good job. Kyle, give my next one. Some info. This one is our big one. Tell the people what's happening for the Java season.
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0: That's right. Yeah, man.
1: Wow.
0: Soon enough, you'll be hearing Kyle by himself, you know.
1: Soon enough.
0: And let me share this one with you. Cricket fans, the countdown is on for the biggest party in sport. The Trinbago Knight Riders are back in action in the 2026 Republic Bank CPL T20. 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Cricket lives here. Yeah, I had to do the info. And of course, tapping in with the folks on the WhatsApp right now, 343-1061. Hey guys, what are you celebrating? Let us know. Before we run out of studio, let's celebrate with you. Well, you know who I'll be dropping. Drop them, the man. Drop them. I'm not responsible for what Ali returned to, eh? Ali dropping a very, very unspoiled child. When all your child reach back in all your house and they want Starbucks and they want nuggets and they want all the fat. I don't cook. These are things that will be bought for them. So when your child pull up and say, "Mommy, I want Starbucks," Auntie Shazzy got me Starbucks. Make sure and keep my niece and nephew top tier. Shouts going out to Suresh Nanku. On the inside, we got Steve out in Canada. Hi, buddy. Christmas in July gone. It expire. Don't worry, I am counting down the days for Christmas. I'm a Christmas baby. Exactly. The two nephews already know what's up. Cal, how much you dropping by me? How much you making? Four?
2: I don't know yet.
0: How much you want? Four?
2: I'm not sure. Whatever God bless me with.
0: That's all I like her for.
2: No.
0: Song I like Afro. Triggers hey, one boy.
2: As I'm here, I want to send shouts to Fashish and Rajiv, locked on. Fashish went to the head Sona Lagi, so I played that one for him.
0: All right.
2: Shouts to the whole Gyan Jyoti Mondali group as well, and shouts to the Shiv Jyoti organization team on the round that and the whole team.
0: The shout. Whole team locked into Sing You 106.1 FM, yeah. The best place to be, you know. Thanks so much for keeping it in with us, guys. So let's take you back to more music. 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
5: Yup, this is us. This was Shazi and this was Kyle. Definitely giving you a Saturday to remember. As we always do, the vibes and the energy always high, but we can't do this without you. Shouts going out to Steve out in Canada. Steve, what's happening, buddy? Hope you're having a great one. And we also have Dolchan keeping us company straight down until the end. So, guys, you know what to do. Keep it locked to Sing It 106.1 FM, but this is where we get ready to sign out and say our goodbyes for today. It was a great one. And catch us again next week. Kylie Poo.
6: I'll see you.
5: Putting it into the atmosphere. Can't get me no. I'm reach where he holds. What's the plan? What's the plan for the weekend?
6: Tonight we at Anton Concepts.
5: Right.
6: We did a little chutney thing. Then we after that we in Summer Glow. Make up Bernie Tulsi and the whole team in Center of Excellence. Tomorrow we have our wedding. And then yeah.
5: And that's a pretty
6: good. Oh, and then I have Epic in the afternoon night.
5: Epic Chutney Sunday. So yeah. We'll see you. We'll catch you outside.
6: Yeah, we outside. So if all the same outside, we outside. We take a drink and enjoy the evening.
5: Kyle house wedding, right? Kyle outside whole weekend.
6: Outside. Work, work, work. Make
5: that
6: money.
5: You make that money, bro. I love that for you. So guys, catch me again on Monday. And stay safe for the rest of the weekend. Enjoy the rest of the holiday. Once again, happy African Emancipation Day going out to all my Trinidad and Tobago people. Sending love to each and every one of you. Thank you so much for choosing us and for spending the last four with us. Until we meet again, stay safe on the outside. We love you loads. This is where we sign out and say bye.
6: Bye.

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0: Dekiat wanted Dekiat. All you know who is Dekiat? You is Dekiat? I didn't know DJ Felix nickname is Dekiat. Well, he dead now. Anytime I see, I say Kiat. I make up a song just now for him there, you know. All you want to hear a piece of the song?
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